0: Pittsburgh.
1: Here we go. The time is now 8 o'clock. The current temperature, 42.
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